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0: Low shot on my driver, 2878. 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
1: Outside, the Super Bowl is
0: not for beauty,
1: man. So 105
0: Boulder, man. 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
1: so
0: 105. Wait, wait, man. Outside, Brown Shoes said he could hear you in New York. All right, Brown Shoes, I'm going to pull the plug on, boy. They're watching wrestling, man. I got to go. Hey, Brown Shoes in the apple. 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
1: We'll let you.
0: Outside,
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0: beauty,
1: man.
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0: T-Bird. When he get up off the mower, tell him to take his ass back in the kitchen.
1: What's up?
0: Tell him how to run 2 inches out of hot gas. Tell him to go in the kitchen cupboard.
1: Hey, T-Bird.
0: 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Put it on your head, T-Bird, big man, go.
1: Big man, I'm just checking on you. You ain't got to do what you
0: got
1: to do.
0: And now how the motherfucker trying to fight me and running to the kitchen. All right, T-Bird. Motherfucker wanna fight me, I'm running to the kitchen. T-Bird, I'm 10-0. Tell him to come out of the kitchen now. It's safe to come out of the kitchen now, okay?
1: You got it. Hey, well, you ain't got the touch. You ain't got
0: the
1: use
0: it.
1: Well, okay?
0: All right, T-Bird. Tell him to come out now. I'm 10-7, T-Bird. The only time when I go 10-7, okay? I'm 10-7.
1: Oh, T-Bird, I think

0: Houston, Huey 147. I see you, man. I'm 10-7. All right, Bert. Tell me so that should be gonna go to the YouTube box. All right, T-Bird. If you don't have a JV Stone or a Slade Bird, I'm trying to stand. I'm gonna stand a chance with me. I'm 10-7. Good night, T-Bird.
1: Good night now. It's a famous Slade.
0: He come out now. I won't keep anymore, T-Bird.
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Ain't nothing like a 105 is killing dogs and duck wise.

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No pain, no strain, the big man in water is back white.

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0: 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I'm 10-7 now. 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
1: I will back well.
0: My name is 147. Hey, Barbecue Man. 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Hold that.
2: Four bus driver feeding the baby. 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
0: I'm 10-7. No bogus five. Hey, Barbecue Man. No bogus five. I'm 10-7.
2: Hello, bus driver. I want to know what you're cooking in the kitchen. Mr. Bus driver, so what you're cooking there? 14.
0: Turn the power level down, JP. Hey, JP, I had to turn the power level down. I had to turn the power level down. The neighbors called him. Okay?
2: Bye, Barbecue Man. Bye, JP, man. Bye, Barbecue Man. Bye, JP. Mr. Bus driver. Slow cruise on the low side of this steel, bye bye bye.
1: Somebody put their foot down.
0: Hey, JP, Barbecue Man not king right now, folks. Okay? He's still on the mound, JP. Hey, JP, I leave old Barbecue Man on the mound, folks. Okay? Got them all down, JP. Hey, JP, you know I'm playing it live. I can't tell no lie. Worldwide, JP, I gotta pull the plug on, boy. Hey, JP, 147, man, power.
2: Yeah, I give him my chance. He gets a machine call. Hey, Lucky 13, that's easy to drink. I'm gonna give him my chance. He gets a moon call.
0: Hey, JP, I can't ask Bobby Superman for a sneaky because he not king. He not king. I can't ask him that, the phone. When I go 10-7, everybody come back out. Hey, JP, when I go 10-7, everybody come back out. Folks there?
2: JP, goodbye. Good cut, man. King Kong. King Kong back 10-7.
0: Barbecue man, I gotta pull the plug, man. 10-7. Hold that.
2: Tell him I say cut it off before I cut him up. Tell him cut it off before I cut him up.
0: JP, don't do that, JP, don't do that, don't pull his plug. Hey, JP, I'm 10-7.
3: Killer 1 on the west side, you do, I got any money, ain't you? 18, Killer 1 on the west side, looking for some money, ain't you? Hello, man, Killer 1, west side, KK.
0: Hey, Barbecue, man, I don't know JP Key, I didn't know if he said 410. Hey, Barbecue, man, I'ma pull his plug, man. Go ahead and talk to them girls. Hey, Barbecue, man. Go ahead and talk to them guns, cause they run up and down every time I'm out here. Go there.
3: Now, we're here right there. Hey, DX9.
2: Oh, he's still on the mall. He's still on the mall right there.
0: I gotta go by the queue, man. I'm 10-10.
2: I'm his boss, man. Hey, cut, man. You tell 63, King Kong is his boss. King Kong is his boss. Hey, cut, man. King Kong said, bye, bye, bye.
3: I'm doing that. Hey, DS9, I'm pulling back right there. Okay, man, got my ears right down. That's a pro. Go on in this wild, wild.
0: Hey, Jimmy, I can't bring it down there, but I'm all at you, man. Hey, Jimmy. I can't bring it down there, but I'ma holler at you there, okay?
2: He should have key. He should have key. That's what I'm saying. Like the run, cut man. Hey, cut man. I'm the King Kong. Take care. Cut, cut, cut. Hey, cut, cut. King Kong. Ba, ba, ba.
0: Come out here, Jimmy. Did everybody go 10-7. Hey, Jimmy. Every time I go, come out here, everybody go 10-7. So I'ma go 10-7. Jimmy Arthur, 147, go.

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1: 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Hey, Cotton Man. King Kong said the boy keen all the time. Don't let him fool you. Hey, cut. He keen up all the time. I got this King Kong mall on his backside. Take care, cut. King Kong. King Kong said bye.
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1: George, there ain't nothing but a little monkey. 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

0: Baker, California, breaking bread, no doubt about it. Oh, world?
1: You're in my radio too, Dr. Spanker. Hey, Dr. Spanker, King Kong said you're in my radio. But, yeah, he talking to Nighthawk. But I'm gonna try and whoop his ass, go to Nighthawk too. Take care, Dr. Spanker, take care, Nighthawk, King Kong takes him.
0: Yeah, 14, man, go on back to the ball game, man. Hey, Nighthawk, go on back to the ball game, cause you got my radio too, no doubt about it. Hey, worldwide Nighthawk, six straight, the menace on the west side is gone.
1: And I heard you a long time. Hey, Dr. Spanker, I heard you audio a long time. I just want to stay with Nighthawk. But I heard you a long time, Dr. Spanker. Take care, Dr. Spanker. King Cap.
0: Sneak it out of the scraps. I leave no man hungry on 10 shop.
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1: Over there to the hotter boy and bitch slap him. Hey, Spanker, you been having my radio, man. I'll just try to reach over there and slap him while he talking to Nighthawk. Take care, Spanker, King Kong. Hey, Spanker, King Kong, ba-ba-ba. Bye, Quadman, you take care too, man. You doing your thing too, man. Hey, Quadman. King Kong said, you're doing your thing in my room. Cut, man. King Kong said, bye-bye.
3: Okay.
1: Yeah, I just came in to play with 63. I just came in here just to play with 63. Now I'm going 10-7. Hey, cut, man. King Kong, 10-7 now. Bye-bye.

three fat boy claim that I don't want to key with him, so I just come to play with him. Hey, Superman, take care. King Kong said bye-bye. Superman, King Kong 10-7, good day.

0: Jack Jack. 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I'm cutting his radio off every minute, that's all.
1: Who's the same bus driver? Who's the same bus driver in Jamaica? Come on.
0: Black Jack, I ain't running nothing. I ain't gotta watch him. Catch you later, Black Jack. I'm pissed off. Good night now. I ain't coming back, Black Jack. No bogus ride.
2: I would say good day, 14.

0: 410, ground plane, missile bus driver, so I'm going back to the kitchen, ground plane, bus driver, blah, blah, blah. Hey, what about New York? I'm looking in Texas, man. But I got 147 cooking in it.
1: That's the society that we live in today. Remember back in the days, I'm gonna say your age, you're 10 years older than me. But remember back in the days, I'm gonna say back in the days.
0: Yo, man, tell him to go wash his ass, all that whooping I give him. Hey, young bro, tell him all that whooping I give him. Go wash his ass, that's all that. Bye, Tom. We have a good day, man.
2: 21.
0: Okay. sink. 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I'm gone.
2: Yeah, I hope I didn't fast smash it down. Sometimes they call me Mr. Shaky and I'm back wide.
0: Don't pass no five on it. They be trying to pass five all the time when ain't nobody kid. Take care of your mug. Tell them you ain't passing no five. That ain't nobody kid. I'm pissed up.
2: This beast right here on the central coast of Cali while I'm working the small ball peen hammer. Your West Coast beast. Sometimes called.
0: Okay, bro. I'm gone now. Bye-bye.
1: Right back, Superman. I'll wave my hand right back at you. True story, say he don't like ghost talking, but I heard him too. I heard you, and I heard 281 too. Hello, I'm gonna wave my hand at you. Hey, Superman, 623 Donnie and Kelly, with the wave is gone. Breaker, breaker.
0: Trouble, bye-bye.

0: Mr. Spark, look, I'm talking to you now. 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Hey, Spark, look, that key got your name all right there on it. Hello, Mr. Spark, look, troublemaker, baby, baby.
1: I want to make you watch your soul.
2: Transmitting on this big Johnson. Hey, Swamp Dog, 623 County.

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0: modulation. 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
1: Broken small morphine hammer snapping. Me and this Cobra 29. Now let's
0: go. 201 over here, too. I don't even never talk on this. You know it is hooked up, but I just don't talk over it. I like John talking on this old big old Johnson. Make you feel good when you got a big old radio. And that's a big old radio you talking on too, that damn fam. Hey, Pam, come. You feel my daughter keep talking to me. I'm gonna put it on you later in a minute.
1: Slumdog Motor Mall, me and this under modulated Cobra 29 LX, right?

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It ain't my time, and I got down.

0: 410. Well, I'll tell you what, you said fine tuning. And the reason you said fine tuning is because you did a fine job tuning it. To California, and I appreciate the flowers, you know, this whole thing, my whole quest, my whole wideband audio thing started because of a Johnson Valiant. That's where the beginning of my path started. So I'm glad this thing is working and good enough to pass for a Johnson, ain't no doubt about that. I owe it to you one more time. Hey, Swamp Dog, blessings and good graces. I'm gonna get out the ways and see what Mother Nature does on down the Heliax. Hey, Swamp Dog, have a super weekend. Good to hear you once again. Once hanging on to Mother Nature, you hang on to one leg, I'll hang on to the other. Just look up this side.
1: Celebrity time. Hey, good time. Celebrity time right now. You a celebrity of my radio. Hello, worldwide, good time. I didn't wait for nobody. Nothing was said. You popped out and everybody left the building. Hello, dear. Good time. Good time. The Moonlighter right back at ya. Hey, good time. Good time. I'm having a good time out here. I got my ground plane watered. I got my yard watered right around my antenna. Sprinklers on. The grass is green. Everything is going good. Hello, good time. Good time. Moonlighter right back.
0: Yeah, we're doing. I didn't do it.
2: Yeah, right, you Swamp. Hey, Swamp, I didn't come out here to mess with Motor Mouth Mall, man. I'm gonna let it roll on, no doubt about it. Tell him he ain't gotta roll up, cause I hate to shut him up. Tell him he don't not have to roll up, cause I hate to shut him up, no doubt about it. Tell him I'm waving my hand real friendly, and I'm pulling out the way. I'll see you.
0: Yeah, I'm waving.
2: Hey,
0: we're on the killing fields. Motor Mouth Mall working the small ball, being hammered.
1: I don't know what kind of measuring tape you're using, but I left the California border and I used one of them rule-along tape measures, and I walked all the way to my place, 45 miles and 1 foot. That's what it was. That's what it is. Hey, hey, good time. I measured the distance from the California border, and I'm 45 miles and 1 foot. You be 70 miles from ATL. Good time. Moonlighter, right back.
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0: consider myself lucky that he's going back to the 21 to break.
1: No pain, no pain, no strain. 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Ain't no pain. I don't know about that nowadays. If you grab a broom and sweep, it's a lot of pain. You remember the cars, man? They what they think. What was that song? 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

0: A switchblade, man. I heard that. I thought I heard switchblade out there. Hello, Tia. Worldwide switchblade. Is that you on the mall? Hey, switchblade. Switchblade. They do have a bunch of audio stuff. The radio making.
1: Child, you need to adjust too much. Swamp Dog, I don't think you need to adjust too awful much. Hey, Regulator, you're making too much noise. You're making too much noise in my radio. Hello, Regulator. Hello, Swamp Dog. Motorboat forward to the Swamp Dog. Hammer got down.
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0: or two, will you? 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
1: I'm carrying some luggage right now, and it came from New York, live in New York, Young Buck. Young Buck wanted to say hello to you. He said you his homeboy, good friend, I'll call you a good friend, and not the one in Mississippi either, 347, good friend, I miss him.
0: Hey, regulator, I'll let me know too.

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1: 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Hey, Switchblade, listen to me. I'm in the pump house right there. Hey, Switchblade, I'm talking in the pump, I'll see you.
2: Looks good.

0: When it come up, you was you, see the point of bring Swamp Dog right.
1: Hey, Swamp Dog, let me show you what it sound like, Swamp Dog. Hey, Swamp Dog, since he hard-headed and he wanna lay down, tell him I need his ass to play dead when I come by. Hey, Swamp Dog, since he hard-headed and he don't wanna lay down, tell him I saw me stand up, tell him I said lay down and play dead when I come by.
2: Don't tell them boys that I said that. I'm just cruising though, 623 gone.
0: You say don't tell them boys you said that.

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1: Great big dog in the bayou, 12 in the valley, said, have a good evening, 12 is gone.

0: showing go. 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
1: Bye, show and go. Have a good evening. Always a pleasure. Show and go, the man in the valley in Cali with all this audio, 12 is young.

0: about number one. About number one, he got tough. I ain't gonna lie, he got tough that time around.
1: Number one calling me out of the bayou too, so apparently Mother Nature's running in both directions. 999, I appreciate the holler back this way. If I can get it on back, you take care and be good, and I'll see you.
0: Right, bye bye bye. The click of the Bluegill Nation 12 is gone. I can always count on you. I can always count on you being consistent. Like I try to be consistent. 12, don't.
1: I will take no words back for that. That cotton picker broadcast off the West Coast and he holds it on down. He's got a real good sign to station. Anyway, top of the day, if the key's back up, tell him I said hello. If I can get in between 549, you take care, man. Always a pleasure.
0: right back, crazy, crazy. I'm going to get out of Brave Man's way. I'm going to get out of my homeboy's way, crazy, crazy. 12, go. Appreciate it, 5-4-9. Tell Squeaker I said what up right back. 12, go.

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1: Hello 12, if you got a copy. Hello 12 in the valley, Young Buck, Young Buck, Young Buck, right here in the Big Apple. 12 in the valley, Young Buck, New York City, waving a hand.
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0: Yeah, you're right. 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
1: Old CC come up in there
0: and say, that must have been dinkies he took off of Little Rascal.
1: $1,000 now. 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
0: 410-509. 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

0: All right, low rider. 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
1: My car 24 rolled up in there. He's working under Cobra 29 tonight. 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

0: 5-5-4-9. 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I get in, I get some key down time. I get some key down time, and then I got to go to the round six.
1: Sleep well. We'll catch you tomorrow. 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We'll get some more skip out there tomorrow. And we've been looking forward to it. Ain't no doubt about that. He's Yellow Jacket. Big ol' wave. And blessings and good graces all the way around your place. Yellow Jacket, Motor Mouth Mall, waving and stepping right got down.
0: Go.
1: 410 to high core, take care of 7-3, real good job, real big hammer, real good audio. You got that 29 dialed in right there, ain't no doubt about that. Hardcore, Motor Mouth Mall, working the small mall, stepping.
0: You have a good evening, man, always a pleasure. We're back on this meal.
1: We'll catch you tomorrow. Have a good evening out there. We'll do it again another time, another way, as Mother Nature permits. Have a good evening. Hardcore, Motor Mouth Mall, working the small mall, stepping me into Cobra 29, from one Cobra 29 to another. I'll see you. Bye. Bye-bye-bye.
0: I said I'm
1: going
0: to ride them things until the wheels fall off. I'm going to stand by here, low rider, call it Motor Mouth. I'm going to stand by and see who that was.
1: Keep passing through one more time, low rider. I see you. Maybe a little low rider. You running it through again one more time, and you got that mall down. Low rider, Motor Mouth Mall, great big wave your way. Hope you have a good evening out there. And we Yellow Jacket wanted to know if you had some Dayton's on that car to break. Yeah, 410, you working the White Walls. On the steel wheels, on the 57 Chevrolet, old school, to break. Sorry, I said hello. Hey, I tell Blue Star I'm waving four friendly fingers in the thumb. Motor Mouth Mall, gone! I appreciate that there, 549. A-12, you got Dayton's? A-12, you hear me in backscatter? A-12, you got Dayton's on that thing over there, break? Yeah, A-12, I want an M35 with Dayton's. They take the whole car on the flatbed. A-549, they take the whole doggone car on the flatbed and off they go, there, break.
0: Tell
1: if you got steering wheel locks and alarms and fancy things, man, ain't just dragging the thing up on the flatbed and off they go. 549, Motor Mouth Mall cruising.

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Hey, 549, he can hear my scatter, but now he's going to see me scatter. I'm going to scat and run, break.

0: 10410. 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Blessings and good graces all the way around your place. And yeah, I know he I wasn't coming out here to see this thing along. I just came in the radio room and realized the skip was rolling, and so I thought I'd spike this thing down a few times. Went over to 28 for a little bit, came back down to this one here, and holy smokes, man. I've been out here now for an hour and 11 minutes. Take care one more time. 549. Hello, over there, right around the BYU. Big old wave your way. Motor mouth ball working the small ball. Peen hammer. I wish you were by the radio too over there. Ain't no doubt about that. Motor mouth ball cruising.
1: Medicine man hollering about your 220s.

0: working, that's for sure. The last key, we had a pretty good bit of, what you...
1: 549, that was audio scene.
0: Zoom into about the hour mark or so, or hour and 10 minutes or something like that, and see if you can catch that part on there, because it sounds good. It's working. Whatever you put together yourself there is definitely working. We have some other nature fading.
2: Hey, what I do, hey, medicine man, what I do is I put a couple more of my batteries to work, so I keep keying down. I'm going.
0: Just a little bit of atmospheric fading at the end of that.
2: But he booked that medicine, man. Yeah, I get them copies of the job so they can help pay my light bill. 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

0: bartender 549. Yeah, I could hear 12 and back scatter, and I was curious if you built a box or if you're working on a radio there, Mike.
1: I'm too close to the border to say no to tacos. All right, 549, I'm gonna get out of 1 of my miles away. Tell him I said good evening. And oh, medicine man, I heard him in between the keys one more time again. But you got my radio, 54912, go.
0: 73, 12 ought to be off the key by now. I was curious, you built a...

0: actually a transportation coordinator, so I do have trucks running around town, so you know I...
1: I was curious to know if you built the...

I want to say good evening to Mr. Godfather right quick, too, because I heard him in between the keys. Collect Mr. Godfather 12 in the Valley 10-7.

Front Camp 549. Have a good evening.

Yes, sir. Yes, sir. Shooting straight east. It's down to 23 feet above ground. Looking east. Tomorrow, I'll get my parts in, hopefully, to fix the full strand and fix my connector. I'm down here at 23 feet above the ground right now, so everything's in limp-along mode right about now. And I'm looking at about 100 watts of reflex. So, yeah, hopefully getting it all squared away tomorrow. It'll probably still be looking east, but I'm looking close enough, you know, just close enough to the

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With the back one, the whole thing would have broke. 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The line burned right above the antenna instead of breaking at the back. 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

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And Godfather, you want me to ask Snoop Dogg if you talk to Amos Motor about Maul of rolling that fire from Godfather, he wanted to know if you talk to Amos. 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

0: I want to thank you for making my radio talk. 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
1: Try to make my way up there.
0: Hey, boss, I'm talking about the worldwide Keystone, boss. Good morning to you, too, sir. May God keep a light bright up on you and your loved ones. 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And you know the routine to get that, huh? 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Hey, Keystone, boss, appreciate the chat, baby. 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Loud and clear, you hear?
2: Yeah, about that 508. You got a 913 man, Wolf looking clear.
0: Black Smoke, you know, I see you know what time is it, man. You here to help the people. I ain't here to hurt no one. Hello, Black Smoke here, man. 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

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I'd just like to key this thing up before I get out of here. But y'all have a great day. Always good putting it on y'all in the morning. And I will talk to y'all real soon. 141, flight gets a station around town, Brooklyn, checking the mail.

Dominica in the West Indies with a Friday weekend wave. 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

0: the conditions are not on my end this morning. Mother Nature is not at my side this morning. 9W6, Dominica, on the side.
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0: talking? 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World famous Jack in the Shack. I'm gonna ease this one back, but if you need me, just call me. Click, click. Downtown, my beautiful Magnolia. Downtown, my beautiful Magnolia. 45 miles south of Jackson. 35 miles north of Macomb, Mississippi. If you got a copy, old Jack in the Shack, come right back.
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0: Pepper, Nightcrawler, Black Pepper, Black Pepper, little Black Bob, where you got down?
1: And there's a folks there, what are you reading on? Hey, Boogie, I'll see you.
0: Good morning, down there, my friend with the little Black Bob, so check with the way he got down. Real good copy. That's what it's designed to do. I'll let you come later if you got a sloppy copy. Old Jack, of course, to try getting the shack. So I'll get back with you.
1: I'll hold a tall show for the next 10 minutes, Boogie. I'll see you.
0: Jack, of course, to try to get the shack. I'll get back with you.
1: I was just trying to say good morning, my bad, for the ready dear body. Hey, Boogie, I was trying to say good morning, my bad, for the ready dear body. I didn't buy nobody.
0: I didn't come to see you.

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Hey, Nightcrawler, if you don't hear me, you know the reason why. Old Jack, who called the track, did not key. Click, click. I did not hesitate. Lord knows I will not make you wait. Hey, 101 in the Watergate, if you got a copy, old Jack's there, come on down. To the side, let the big boy play with the big boy toys. I'm just a small squirrel in the big boy's world, and I'm trying to get a nut. Hey, 101, if you got a cop, old Jack, say, I'll holler. Bye, yay, yay, yay. Jack, old Jack is right back, boy. Well, I'm coming here. Can you see me go ahead?

Get super fast.

Good morning to you, Keystone Boss. Good morning, good morning, good morning, my long-time friend, Keystone Boss, and the Keystone, if you got a copy. World famous Big Al, 25-5, a.k.a. Jack in the Shack, get right back.

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Hey, Nightcrawler, don't say that. The big boys will come out. Hey, Nightcrawler, look at me when I'm talking to you. Read my lips. Do not say that. Hey, Nightcrawler, old Jack in the shack style. I'll get back with you.

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0: you've got to hear through your radio right there, proving up that way, and I know I got to go. You ain't got to do that, man.
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0: Oh, you calling some power or something? 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

0: Good morning to you, bro. 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
1: Hey, good morning, Cole Pastor Moses, Superman. 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

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Hey, boogie, we gonna get you down here too.

Jerry, so the way I'm going to do for you, I'm going to send you a double A lotto ticket. I'm going to send you a lotto ticket with all the right numbers and players on it here. 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

0: 0-0-0, I don't big box. You got a small driver or a medium by a driver, and you got no big box. So you got them that going to a bunch of lucky boy, built beam on the end, and beam on a 60-foot boom. 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

0: real. 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
1: 14, waterfire. Much love. You definitely have a beautiful weekend, big brother. Waterfire, appreciate the holiday this way, out this way in Puerto Rico this morning. But you definitely
2: will.
1: Getting about swing, you got that swing, water pie. Hey, water pie, let me get on out of here. I see you, bye bye bye.
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0: Southwest Harlem. 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I will say, have a good day for tea.
1: 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I'm gone.
2: No pain, no sound this morning. 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

0: again.
1: Holy sign, that's what it. 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

I'm not sure you're gonna get, but I did find a major record from here up there this morning. Woo, up there, guys.

Sonny Good, Matty Flash 2. Hey, where is Sonny Good? Hey, Rich. All right, this is the Mac. I had to really tie me up. No, stop, stop. You're shouting all out to you. Come on, let's go. I knew that what you were going to say. Hey, with it. Me too.

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They ain't got to believe a drop-down thing, but that's all right. And that's not going to be a little later.

Hey, I'm here, right there. And then the T-Packing Show, too, right by y'all.

Hey, hey, hey, hey, hey, hey, hey, hey, hey, hey, hey, hey, hey, hey, hey, hey, hey, hey, hey, hey, hey, hey, hey, hey, hey, hey, hey, hey, hey, hey, hey, hey, hey, hey, hey, hey, hey, hey, hey, hey, 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

0: Yeah, you still in there. It doesn't take out your audio, but it's in the background there. Could it be your phone, telephone or something like that?
1: The sound in the books that's making a noise there.
0: There's something making a noise there.

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Yeah, it's low. It's still in there, but it's low. Your audio, it doesn't take your audio out, though.

AI Lana, Vega, Vega. AI Lana, get out from the kitchen, get out from the kitchen. Sunday morning, Sunday. Well, today is Friday, so I can't leave today. I gotta get my pay. 508. Anywhere you wanna go to. Hey Dirty, I think they're trying to get to you. I'm cutting them off. Bye, bye. Colombo trying to get to you there. And he can't get to you because I'm cutting them off.

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Let me go do what I gotta do. 508 Big Apple Tree. 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I'm trying to get Colombo to come out. Careful.

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Ain't nobody around. Nothing happening over here. Let me get on out of here. All right, Columbo, you can come on and play, Columbo. Okay, Columbo, you can come on and play.

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AJ.

didn't realize that the audio on my microphone was turned off. 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Bye-bye-bye.

myself a wonderful day, man. 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Mr. California, a.k.a. King Kong. 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

eastbound. We got good over here at 3. Hey, 3, eastbound. We got good over here. Hey, number 3 in them Carolinas. You sound real good in this Hermes radio. I just want to say hello to you. Good morning, time, and happy Friday. 03 in them Carolinas. So Sam says it's back in the mail.

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You're loud and proud, no doubt about it. So keep an eye on that 5 Alive around Alabama.

not only the wasp, but you got some loud audio. You got that audio. 281. While you're standing there, everybody's telling hello. 281, I'm right back.

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We'll catch you later on.

question. You want to know if you could get up in there and get in if they didn't reply to 409, and you did just that. Ain't no doubt about that. Hey, Fisher. Fisher around Tennessee. I got you all from my radio while you looking at me. What's going on to break?

Jonah Fisher. I got you up in there, and I got Ricochet in Georgia rolling up in there, too. Ricochet over there in Georgia got my ears up in there, too. I got Ricochet, got Fisher, 549 up in there, Black Roosters up there. I've been here, a lot of big old hammers out here in the last few minutes I've been out here, so that's a good thing. I guess Mother Nature's in the right frame of mind today. Motor Mouse Mall working the small ball peen hammer. Your West Coast under modulated. Let me turn this carrier down. I don't need all that up in there. I got more up in there than I need. Let me roll that carrier down up in there. I don't need nearly that much carrier or that much audio to go with it. So I'm going to roll that back down there on the quiet side. Hey, Fisher, sometimes they say less is more. I got down break. Only double A.

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I had a fire from a lightning strike. But I had a fire up in there from the fire in the wire getting out of the wire. Hey, Ricochet, I'm waiting on my parts. When I had the fire up there, the fire was burning underneath the Philistran. It broke the Philistran, and the back of the boom dropped. You know, my antenna dropped down a little bit, so I had to go up there with the boom truck, and I tied it up temporarily. But my Philistran and parts will be here later today, and I can get that back situated again. So we'll be squared away, but right now it's down 23 feet, and we're drooping pretty bad in the back, even with the rope on the back of it, but you know, because the rope's stretched. But at least it's taking some of the

0: but I appreciate sincerity. They tell me to jump that hammer on Windjammer. They tell me up your tires and about Smokey the Bear and Boo Boo and all and Yogi and all them cat diggers.
1: 410, I'll look out for Smokey and 410 there, Ricochet. Hey, Ricochet, I might have to put a Halon system up there. Hey, Ricochet, I believe that's a good idea. I think I'm going to put up a Halon system up in there, and when I push a button, it'll just extinguish whatever fire there is, and no doubt about that. And I'll watch out for Smokey, Windjammer. Ain't no doubt I got Windjammer in one ear, I got the Ricochet in the other ear, bounce around. Hey, Ricochet, Windjammer, Windjammer, Ricochet, motor mouth ball working, the small ball peen hammer right here, right now, breaking.

side. The ricochet take care of 7-3. Where you can ease out like you eased in, and we'll say 73 for the time being until we do it again. A ricochet motor mouth mall work in the small undermodulated Cobra 29 LX right here, right now. Breaker, breaker, and hello up there. Hey, I wanted to say hello over there around the east northeast corner too. I had no idea that there was any kind of conditions up there around the northeast corner. while you were out there working at SDR. Keani, while you out there working at SDR over around Ohio Motor Mouth.

0: Well, there you go. See, I knew I had this thing looking up around Ohio. Hey, JR, what's going on? I haven't heard you out here in a couple weeks. Good to hear you rocking and rolling up in my radio. JR, Motormouth Mall Cruising.
1: Well, my stroll out west is getting down and down.
0: Hey, JR, I got rough and tough. I believe they're calling Barry White. I believe Barry White got that big old hammer down on me, so I'm gonna say hello to you one more time, hey, JR, and the Buckeye.

stand for Jim Watson, you what? it's good to hear you rocking and rolling. And, oh, stop that. And sound is superb out there. And Windjammer, you said that is right. I saw it. It was some sort of a Lake America instead of Lake Ontario. I heard about that. No, to one time, Windjammer, hello out there, JR, motor mouth, mall working the small mall, stepping right there, breaker. And hello out there, hey, spaceman, are you out there cruising around in that space capsule? Hey, I'm looking forward to seeing how things work out for you in about another 51 days. Hey, spaceman, where you are working to work hard at Iron Man, California, in about 51 days. Hey, spaceman, while you cruising around the Keystone, motor mouth ball looking your way one time, I'm trying to ease up in your radio. I don't know if I

Slick 50 by Mike.

0: Martell, 3-0 on Sigma Morning Time. I might have to roll this up a little bit more to get up in there with 3-0. Nathan Windjammer, I might have to roll this up a little bit more to get up in there with 3-0. Jake Jenner, 7-3. Motor mouth ball working the small ball peen hammer got down right there, breaker breaker.
1: Morning, I'm back quiet.
2: I'm trying to do the right, Joe. 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
1: Good to see you out there doing your thing out there in the world of sound. 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Hey, tell Slick 50, oh, tell Barry White that I did say hello, Mellow Jello, if you get a grip on him. And definitely good luck to you there over there on in California Iron Man. Ain't no doubt about that. Hey, Spaceman, take care of 7-3. And hello to you one more time. Windjammer, motor mouth ball working the small ball, stepping. I got down, breaker, breaker.
2: Speaker spoke on you, make sure you tell the family I did. 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And the most interesting man on the bottom side of Cali. Hey, man on the mountaintop, I got down, I'll see ya.
0: This can make it just my work.
1: Can't let 3-0 in there be by all his lonesome. Hey, Windjammer, I cannot let 3-0 be in there all by his lonesome. Ain't no doubt about that. Hello to you one more time, Windjammer. 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I got down.
2: Hey, man on the mountaintop, we always enjoy speaking and spoken on you. And you know when we see you, we love to put the old pump handles together, no doubt. Hey, man on the mountaintop, the most interesting one on the bottom.
1: Nature. I don't know how long she's been a stick and stay, but I know one thing for sure. I get this chain wrapped around her ankle, and it ain't getting tight yet, so she ain't going too far away. Hello,
2: bye, bye, bye, bye, bye, bye. Hey, man on the mountaintop, I'm going to say bye, bye, bye.
3: JR, welcome to the weekend. Hey, it is Friday, you know. Hey, JR, it is, after all, it is Friday, so welcome to the weekend. And, yeah, I'm expecting my delivery here for Phyllis Strand and parts, Big Grips and Phyllis Strand to show up sometime today. And then I'll go ahead and get my antenna back squared away, and it won't be tilted.
2: Oh, my God. Bottom side of Cali. just got down.
1: Hey, JR, you said they call it Lake Erie. It's Lake Erie no matter what they say. Hey, JR, you said it's called Lake Erie, Lake Erie, Lake Erie, Lake Erie. Hey, JR, I heard you, I did motor mouth mall cruise.

bartender, JR, you're going to give them knuckle sandwiches for calling that name wrong. And no doubt about that. Oh, dear, JR, I heard you. I did. I believe 300 got that hammer down. So I guess I got a pipeline up there to the Buckeye. And JR, I mean, 300, I believe, got a pipeline over to around Georgia, maybe. Let me get my knees up in the breeze. Hello to you one more time, JR, while you got that old audio working and walking and talking. I got down, break up. Well, I appreciate you letting me know. You did hear one time. You heard 300 one time, but then all you heard was me. Hello, Tio, one more time, JR and the Buckeye. I appreciate the bump down to get down and roll the sound. I gotta say hello and good morning time, too, to 195. 195 got a hammer down out here, too, coming out of the Carolinas. Motormouth Ball looking and waving and stepping right there.

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You sound like you were one of the big boys. You got a hammer up in here at 195. You in disguise at 195. You may not be a big boy, but you're looking and sounding like a big boy. So this is.

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If you could do me a big old favor real fast there while you got 300 open your radio, tell 300 that I did say hello and good morning time. I wish him all the best over there on Victorville. Tell my brother 300 I'm waving for it. Friendly fingers and a thumb. Hey, Skyhawk around Virginia. You got that mall down

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Hey, Skyhawk, I'm pretty sure he heard you. 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Hey, Skyhawk and the Carolinas. 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

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It's Ivanus, a Skyhawk motor mouth mall working the small mall. Stepping, I'm out the way, reading on the mail. 704, I believe I heard you roll up in there, too, a little bit, but

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I hope you saw the eclipse last night. The eclipse was pretty good. 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

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Motor Mouth Ball working this under

0: they might be keying up on my end, but you still got my radio on lockdown on your on this end. That's for doggone sure. You're doing a good job over there. Keep on doing what you're doing. Hey, take care of 73 one more time. 704, blessings and good graces all the way around your place. And by the way, before you get too far away, I got a playback for you.
1: Right there, right back.

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0: tell you what, you're looking for a radio check over there. I'm going to do it this way. Hey, 16, I'm going to do it this way while I'm looking out around Philly. Watch this. Let me put this into playback mode here.
1: Okay, move them up, man. 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I wanted to say hey, and pretty much get a radio check. Move them up, man. 16 in Philadelphia working this old school star duster. I'm back out.
0: There you go, and it's working for you, too. I guarantee tell you, well, I got y'all up in here, 16, Motormouth Mall, working the small mall, looking around Philadelphia. I got down break.

And there goes Mother Nature. Man, I mean, Mother Nature dropped out fast. I don't know if anyone's hearing me on the east side, but I lost everything over here. I mean, my receive went absolutely kaput. Motormouth Mall working the small mall. Stephen, I'm 10-7. Bye, bye, bye, bye. So I heard you try to get back to me, but we don't have enough Mother Nature. I could barely see the peak of the carrier, and I could hear you kind of sort of key up in there, but we lost Mother Nature. She dipped and dabbed on out of there. She took a flip and a flop, and she was gone like that. They're breaking.

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Mother Nature's losing her grip. 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One of the two. 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

Dr. Willie Hughesley and said, hey, motor mouth ball. 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They're in the noise level. 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We're gonna put in a request for a little bit more Mother Nature to come in here a little bit later. Ain't no doubt about that. Take care of 7-3. Blessings and good graces. Big Bad John, right here, right now, got down, break your...

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I don't want to be no alligator motor mouth ball working this small big old hammer again.

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Motormouth Mall working a small mall.

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0: Airport, Cam. 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
1: Yeah.
0: Everybody's skinny dipping in it today. 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I don't know what that fellow was thinking. 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

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There's definitely not a full deck of

small little SDR station. This radio is so small, Mr. 401, you can fit it in it. I mean, it ain't no, ain't much bigger than a couple cigarette packs. Well, Mr. 401, the governor, I'm going to get on out of the way because I bet my partner's out there. I'm letting them know we got some conditions. Take care, governor, I'll see you.

stuff out here today, boy. Oh man, this must turn on the radio and everything.

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I'm gonna get out of the middle of the street. Maybe somebody else out here in the northwest tunnel would love to speak and smoke on you. Take care, put it on radio, Sanchez. Sometimes called chicken nipples back on the mail.

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I'm gonna go check them, Governor, and I'll see you.

Super play, super play, super play, super play, super play, super play, super play, super play, super play, super play, super play, super play, super play, super play, super play, super play, super 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

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Radar 195, don't you know you might have found it out in the field? So you found yourself no shot on the field.

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Good evening, Blaze. Got y'all in the mobile right back, right? Hey, there, Blaze, look at there, right there, right back, Blaze, right there, right back, man. 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Good evening, Blaze. Since Blaze, got y'all in the mobile on the driver, goddamn.

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Mr. World Class, that I DC Mobile in the graveyard, right, right, right.

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Right there, right back, Rooster, Rooster, right there, right there, right there.

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ice in your mouth, man. And yo, Black Rooster, I said, get Dr. Ice in your mouth. What on Black Rooster, Dr. Ice, right back, right back. I can plug your ears from time to time, I guarantee to you. 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More Rooster, Dr. Ice, more gear, goddamn. 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

0: Hey, Rufus, what's wrong with you? 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
1: Hey,
0: Doc,
1: I get Black Rufus, got you, got me radio. Hey, Doc, I got Black Rufus, got you radio. Hey, Doc, I
0: little guy, man. Doc, I ain't. Enrico, you talking about radio or little guy, man? But you boys play just a fact this afternoon. Hello, Rico. Hello, Black Roots. I thought that ain't more being my man in the graveyard saying go.
1: Hey, Doc,
0: I
1: got you.
0: You're a little guy between big guys. You're a little guy between big guys. Take care, Rico. Rico, Doc, that ain't more being a goddamn baby.
2: I ain't kidding on it, man. But you said it's a notch move, man.
3: Here's the thing, Kevin.
0: motherfucker. You say you don't think he's a special man, but Lord knew. I don't think he keep that time around. But I heard Rico in the background, man. But Lord knew. Hey, Trevor, that devil is slowing down real hard on this stuff like he is. Hello, Trevor. Hello, Rico. Hello, Mr. Black Roots with the big man, Doc. I is right, man. Right, mate.
2: Show you right when you know you're right.
0: Tell him to say ouch. Black Roots and that guy is right, man. Come on.
3: Man, that trouble got my ears pinned down. That trouble got my ears pinned down around the LBC. When I heard you, big brother, come on, baby.
0: Yeah, you do it. And you do it, Lord knows, fine style too. Hey, trouble, you see, you gonna do it. You gonna try it again. Hello, trouble, got the ice, wait, mate.
3: Man, you up in here with trouble, man. Trouble,
0: man,
3: you're real rough on you,
0: coach. But you got them boys coming right now. Trouble, bang, bang, bang. Right back. Lord, no, you have me down once again. What do you want? You boys playing with each other? Hello, Black Rooster. Hello, Trouble. Trouble, Doc. I ain't right back. Come on. 511, man. Trouble, Doc. I ain't right back.
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0: Black Rooster, you say you'll do it two times to let me know you're the star of the show. Hey, Black Rooster, you can't down long. No, you said, Doc, I ain't back. Bye-bye.
3: Show you right, he's done, boss. Hey, man, that trouble out there, man, he's starting a whole bunch of trouble, no doubt about that.
0: Three times in a row, you call it a Q-show. Hello, Rooster. Rooster, you say you won't be back no more. Take care of that, Rooster. Put it on your little later, Doc. I ain't no be in Barbados, goddamn. Bye, trouble, take care, Dr. Ice, he's gone.
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0: Man, it wouldn't take long for me to wake up them big radios. 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
1: Ribeye, a blue house. 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Look and see. 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

0: Glenn's have made a bad save. 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
1: Welcome to the weekend. Take care, Joe, the Blue Star Dome.

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Blue Star, West Side is gone.

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0: 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Your ID, KMAE, what's the ID number?
1: 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Hey, Crazy Shawty, Blue Star, west side, I'm 10-7, I'm doing the walk away. 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

0: Hello, Rico, Dr. Hayes, mate. 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Who's that looking in Barbados?
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1: Trooper,
0: you're a big man, get it down. 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That's what I'm saying, Dr. Ice, they're 14. Not Black Ice, Dr. Ice, they're 14. 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Hello, Rooster, Rooster. Dr. Hayes, clear, go.
2: We got the way you're
1: breaking. 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
0: Where Triple Zero coming from? Dr. Hayes wanna know where the world Triple Zero coming from? Dr. Hayes in the Mobile reading the mail, right.

Come in, you say good evening. Hello, 860, Dr. Ice in the mobile. Bye, bye, bye.

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0: Yeah, you should have kept it, man. 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You know, I've been in the band since 70, but I've been talking on Yesu since 77, am I right? 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And I can go from 150 to
1: 100.
2: Hey, 860 to northeast corner 63 in Cali, break.
0: Yeah, but Rico, man, you been having to talk, man. You been holding out. I ain't
2: nothing going on, man. Man, I was sitting here working on my account, Big Johnson, man, and doing a little reading. I'm trying to do some troubleshooting, Count Biggie. You fired that Count Biggie down. I thought I'd turn something on there, right?
0: Have a good day. 766 out here in the countryside of Northern Cal. On this 72-foot laser, and this great big pro mod got down.
2: Yeah, don't worry about it. The wolves gonna come, man. When you say it like that, them wolves, you know, it's sharks in the water, man. Them wolves are turning into sharks when they hear my name there, 410.
0: Bye. I'm over here talking to the engineer. So we're good. We got a little project going.
2: Yeah, 410, I ain't mad at him because I try to do the same thing with the big man. Hey, I am not mad at him because I'm mad at none of them cowboys because I did the same thing.

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And you ain't got to worry about that cow figure showing up doing what it's supposed to do down in these killing fields, bro, then.

0: I think you mighty close. Only thing you gotta do is rap it and tap it. There ain't gotta be no internal working coming down in these cameras. Somebody will come out of that radio, there are you.
1: Get me the house, man.
0: Getting down. The main one. I don't like that company and never will, but I hope he does while you're in the way. this part. No doubt about it. You know who he is? Hey, Christian Gravy. 86-0. I know I dropped out of your radio, but I'm signing off for the West Side. I'm 10 South. Downtown, Jamaica, California. I'll see you, bye.
2: This is one of them go bringing that down for call one. What he did to his guy with his antenna, I came home and took my D.
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2: That's
3: the way it's not working right, man. 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And doggone Cool One did not believe what I was saying. I took my double-clicking word crew, put them in my pickup truck, I ran down to Cool One house. And cut his antenna down with his phone here. Hello, dear, on that end, Mr. Robert Kelly. I'm right back. Come on.
4: Don't.

Kenny, I sure tell Big Mama, you say hello, hello, hello. Hey, Robert Kenny, I sure keep the fire alive.

Take care, ding dong, worldwide.

0: 14 Robert Kelly. Well, that's definitely a 5-4 keyed up to 10 Robert Kelly, and that's all that's got. And you keyed down, click and cut his double radio off. And you said, hey, one good, it's raining. It's raining. It's raining, no doubt about it. Oh, worldwide, Robert Kelly, while it's raining in Florida, I heard your radio come off.
1: Man, 86-0, that's definitely a doggone

0: Hey, 1-0. Nah. Even if it's a 5-4-0, double B, say, tell him I say good evening, I'll see you.
1: Get out of Carolina doing like this. Nah. Let's jump in Robert Kelly, man.
0: I just gone for work, that's all, I ain't doing much. I just gone for work, I just want to say good evening. Hey man, in the month of time, I just got home, I just want to say good evening. Good evening, Mr. 840, double B, let's talk about it.
1: Talking about, you see, no, he can't hold it, and you did it in pin killer style.
2: Bye-bye.

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0: 416 to Boston, Florida, asked about it when it got out the mall. 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Hey, Big Bad John, bye.
1: Hey, Boston, Florida, 7-9.

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Then 4:13, get out the mall, just holler.

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Boss of Florida, goddamn.

0: radio, cut off, radio, cut off, and more to my mom. I'ma keep this mom down, I'ma cut that stuff, let it merge that radio off all the while. Radio, cut off, radio, cut off, the boss, the boss, the boss, the floor. I'ma keep the hammer down on the wall to get. Hello, dear, more to my mom, put me on the wall to get the boss, the floor, the goddamn.
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1: back. Well, turn on loose right about there, Ricochet and George, bye-bye-bye. Right back at you, little rascal. 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All right, little rascal, I got to throw the wave to checkmate. Oh, checkmate, the E's in there, man, and kind of parted the airwaves down my way. Little rascal, checkmate. Break off. 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

0: you number two. 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
1: Give me $5. I'll leave him alone. $5. I'll leave him alone. Hey, Mortimer, tell that bird to give me $5 and I'll leave him alone. Hey, Mortimer, more the balls are flowing. Goddamn.
2: Number two in New York warming up.
0: That's the way it went down my town. Little rascal. And then number two. Bring on. Little rascal, that's all you need right about there. Hello to you, little rascal. That's all I got. That's all I got. And that's all you need. Hello to you, little rascal. How you rose up in the south. Right on.
3: 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Goddamn.
1: Big man, big man, big man, big man, big man, big man. Hey, more, the big man, I kid again, the boss of Florida, goddamn.
0: We're gonna throw the wave and sit back, man. I got.
1: Well, that's just like a long with it. What's
0: in the deep, deep? I got Motor Mouth Maul on my radio. I got a whole lot of Little Rascal and the rest of the gang. Ricochet, bum ball.
3: Hey, checkmate 79, checkmate 79, enjoy in the waiting room, baby.
0: Oh, you got enough, man. You a number
1: two. Oh, sorry, this is the boss of Florida, ringing the mail.
0: That's called number two, Ricochet in Georgia.
2: He ain't got enough, man. I don't have enough, Ricochet, little
1: rap. We just call me 766. I just want to holler for you. I need to call them boys down there around the Midwest on the end. I just want to holler for you while I'm working these two big shoes. Oh, this is 766, the boss of Florida, right back. Come on.
0: All right, number two, I'm gonna ease out of the way, man. Old Boogie can do his thing right about there.
1: Oh, my goodness, 766 on that big machine. One girl over here.

Yeah, just call me. 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

0: that's like a Von B. Hammer plug it is, man. 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That Boston, Florida, I just turned the green light burning, brother.
1: Florida, got my ears on there in California. He's Tommy Weather, 966. We for Friday weekend, we have spring break.
0: Florida, right back, come on.

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It's this Friday afternoon. I usually cook dinner on Friday afternoon, so I gotta run to Big Mama's house and then come back doggone and cook dinner for Little Mama. 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

Charlie 505.

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I just decided to keep this duck plucking radio down and see if I can do a little song dancing.

you'll tell that south right, you gotta go up in the graveyard if you wanna talk on the Super Bowl. You tell south right, you gotta go up in the graveyard and put up that Delta Lou if you wanna broadcast on the Super Bowl. Like every command, just draw the hammer down. And Dr. Ice Mobile, tell him to go up in the graveyard. Like every command, got the hammer down. I'm standing by. Guy, good evening, 106. I got a grip. Come on, 106.

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I put up power to the man,

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It's a very high elevation. And that's not for you now. I know the night he puts up a two element there to lose. You know, a two element there to lose if you want to get past me. You know what I mean? But I'm just on my arm showing 99. That's what I'm talking about. It's what I call on the tower. I'm showing 99 with 42 feet up in the air. 106. You hear me there? Wait.

I'm gonna soon put that plug in, man, 6 feet under the ground, because y'all was up in the graveyard if you want to talk shit. 106, you hear me there, right?

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That's all it is Mother Nature. Sometimes I up, sometimes I down. Is that Mother Nature? Okay, 106, I can give us an airway time. I'll let him talk to you. 106, I can sit back and read the mail. Have a great day. 106, Black African Man on his own tour now.

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Hey, Twain. 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Alright, Twain. 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Hey, Twain. What I want to say to you, at 154, I hear you, man, but I'm talking to a sweet team right now. At 154, I hear you, man, but I'm talking to a sweet team right now. And I can't look down there in the sweet time. Hey, Twain. What I want to say to you, I can't say right now. Go there. Hey, bro, you ain't no damn good, babe. You see that dumb nigga line is temporary, it's connected. Hey, bro, you ain't no damn good, babe. 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

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I hear your voice, man. 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Up there in the Buckeye and the Glakes, all up in my radio, man. You got one of them talking about here in a Barefoot Johnson, man. He working on his box, man. He ain't got nothing to talk about right now. 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
0: But I'm the only doctor to tell the truth, man. Double gonna be out there on 10,000, 2,500 out there now, and 250 be out, all that stuff, man. I don't lie, man, cause

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I heard something ringing when I... 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

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He was across the river, the folks here. 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He said, when I put my 600 man

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I want to talk to one part of the phone. 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I don't know. I heard that dumb looking a while.

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0: right, man. 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Hey, Bill for Johnson, take care, man. 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
1: Come on.
0: man. He did you right, homeboy. You're right, that's what Dumb Ducky saw, man. Your Dumb Ducky technician ain't about the truth, that folks here.
1: I'm trying to get back to your radio. The 549 got my ears pinned to the wall. I'm right back, bro.
0: Well, you know how he is, man. But 549, when I'm fighting, I fight on my driver, man. I ain't got no idea. I really don't fight on a lot of, I'm fighting on a lot of watts, but I don't call fighting on a lot of watts there, come on. Trying to play you live, man, but number one bus driver, I'll get the mic. Hey, I know what you're talking about. Sometimes I listen to a fight. But don't be calling, when I'm calling a fight, I ain't calling with no power, man. I don't call, I make no sense to burn my damn tube up on my electric city calling a fight with a lot of power. I fight with power, the fuck is it? He over there hugging the door. I wanna play live, man. You gotta say windshield wiper, man. You gotta say windshield wiper there, folks there. I had to go back to my room and play live, man. But you know I got two of them running, man. I got the water gauge and the live play going at the same time. Hey, 549. I got two of them going, man. I got the water gauge and the live play going on at the same time. Let's go there. Got every kid behind me a lot, and they don't get their name cards there once in a while, and the water gate was showed up. The fuck out. Yeah, I was trying to get you over there in windshield wiper room, man. I was trying to get you over there, man. And I also got the water gate going. Fuck that. to do that, man. Give me a call, man. Give me a call, man. Cause we be wondering, man. Cause they like you. I'm trying to talk to you right now, man.

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1: Bye-bye.
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You're going to tune it up in here. All right, my boy. Let me get back to C-Span and the mobile out there, man. Because,

Governor, the Falcon, man. High Governor, 52 antenna Falcon, 42 feet in the sky.

All right, 281, I gotta get my phone, man. 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All right, my brother, take care, man. Put it on you later. Hey, Hoover, you still out there? Hey, Hoover. 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Hello, Ryder. I was just gonna get the phone. Hello, Ryder. I gotta talk before the wrestling come on Friday night SmackDown, man. You know I gotta get about this thing, cause they killed me over here for the wrestling. Hello, Mr. Lowrider. 147, right? Hey, Lowrider. I'm Uncle Obama doing on my friend with the right. Obama gotta go pick them up. 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

0: He said you're gonna call your technician next week and bring that 3,000 over there so he could look at the cat bigger. Alright, man, you say you're on them 3,500 there. I'm playing live, homeboy. 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

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I can't hear the man. Tyler, come on, man. You been on the radio long enough to know that, man. Somebody fighting, stand the hell down, man. Somebody, dumb. All right, man, I'll talk to you later.

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Hey, PMC, make sure you know you tell them I'm standing by. They fuck that? I know what you mean, but well, I'm gonna see how to fight. I don't hear him no more. But tell old WB I'm standing by for him. They ain't got enough for me. Put it on you later. Worldwide TV, see why I'm looking up now. Tearing his ass up on the side. Get down. I'm playing live to him, boy. I'm like dancing. I'm gonna let them little talking, man. And if you see, them boys in the Caribbean can't handle me, man. They can't even handle my bitch, my baby station. They can't even handle me, PMC. I'm gone. I can't look down there. I just gotta come down there and bogart it, man, with some power. PMC, I'm gone.

Calling it out. Catch you later. Worldwide MC. I'm right there, sir. I'm a thousand and folks up now. I just had a bogart in Dublin of mine. Let them know. Not yet, because the four element can't look. I could talk. Put it on in there, the PMC in the body. I'm gone.

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You 10-7. 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

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I'm back here, man. 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All right, 5-1. I'm gonna get quiet. Getting our tag away, put it on your later, cause I'm plugging his ears too.

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Hold that. 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

one in the bluegrass. 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I'm 500, catch you later. 147 is modulator. 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

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I'm putting back quiet, man, cause we got a little rain going on over here. 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Oh.

0: Alpha Dozen, how you doing, man? 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
1: He motor mouth my way, way into noise level, but I heard him say, hey, he motor mouth long. But I don't know what that was.
0: Well, by Crawford, I'm trying to get Alpha Dozen put a real antenna on, man. Hey, Crawford, I'm trying to get Alpha Dozen put a real antenna on. 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
1: That's the waveform you don't see very often.
0: I don't know if the TV is doing anything, man. Every time I'm up there,
1: it's like all the way, like a... I don't even know how you do that.
0: Alright, man. 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All right, 549, man, the modulator quiet.

0: and call it on the radio, cause I'ma call it a war. I play it. I'ma call it.
1: Hey, Moses. Hey, Moses, I had to put my Kennedy headphones on, but I'ma wave a hand around the love country, Kennedy, huh? 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Moses.
0: Worldwide 6th Street, West Side. Step into the band and I'm on the man.
1: Hey, Mr. Wright.
0: Hello around the Cackalackies, man. Hello around the Cackalackies, 6th Street with the wave, West Side getting down.
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1: Justin, but Camden, when you got up, I got down.

0: right on, Big Tag. 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
1: Hey, Danny boy, don't put a pair of Sims on me, Ken, nigga. Hey, Danny boy, do not put a pair of Sims on me. I'm a wave hand around the backwoods of Georgia and hope everything finds you well and swell. Danny boy, Barry White out west with the wave. I got down and gone. Hey, Mater, I left a whole lot of chemicals on the mall. But one thing I learned from my 10 million out of them Cagalackies, it's all about you, Maytag, Barry, way out west.

0: guys haven't had a great sound session, and I love talking to you. GIM, welcome to the weekend, and make the best of it, my friend. Appreciate you stopping by the QPH, worldwide, world-class Maytag. Right away, out west, I'll see you fight. Turn, okay.
1: Some lightning, man, so I'm gonna shut it down. Fuck that.
0: Up in this cabin of Yakima, that's what you're seeing, so 521, sir.

0: killer, and I know you're Gary R. West, but I got down.
1: What's going on, 460-595?
0: See if things is all right. Well, everything's well and swell on this end, my brother. Sounds like everything is good to go on your end also. Hey, Painkiller M.A.G., Gary way out west just got down.
2: Hey, Snatcher Graham, you said he said hello right back, but I didn't see his hand. I know what you said. Hey, Snatcher Graham, know what you said. Hey, Snatch, I was just waving to him. I ain't trying to stay. I'm just trying to wave my hand.
0: Good copy, copy. From the beginning to the end. And from the end all the way back to the beginning, Painkiller, I didn't miss a syllable, not an inflection. I caught everything you said when you said what you said. Painkiller, put it on your later. Your friend way out west, Barry White. Top side of this tough TJ Boulder. I'll see you, bye.
2: It didn't stay long. Y'all waved back and forth like Rock'em Sock'em Robot, so I waited till you got off that key. Hey, Rude Boy ain't standing by you getting in his business. Hello to you, Rod Snatch and Grab. Hello to you, Rude Boy.

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0: robots. 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Hello, traffic control. 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I'll see you.
1: No get back on traffic control. The maestro, we out west, is getting down and gone.
0: Yeah, right. 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You told me to tell Arthur, you said hello. 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He said you just don't want him to come out there. And he said other than that, you wouldn't even wait here. I'm just telling you what he said. Yeah, you say he can come out here and get something too? That's the kind of talk I like. Hey, 549, that's what you're supposed to be saying. Traffic control waved up in there, man, but he couldn't stay. Hey, 549, I'm getting down.

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right back. Put on your label, traffic control. 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

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A5 Alive, Barry out west on this glass section. 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